The smoke builds a stairway for you to descend. You come to my arms, may this bliss never end. Awake or asleep, every memory I'll keep when I'm deep in a dream of you. Nice words. Then from the ceiling, soft music comes stealing. We glide in a lover's refrain. And you're so appealing that I'm soon revealing my love for you over again. Cigarette burns me, I wake with a start. My hand isn't hurt, but there's pain in my heart. But we'll love anew just as we used to do when I'm deep in a dream of you.

Well, we've come to that time of the evening when there's not much time left. And before we go, we wanted to do a tune that was brought in, suggested by Bruce Weber. The tune was written by Elvis Costello, who's a friend of mine. And we want to dedicate this tune to Bruce in particular, and everybody that had anything to do with Broken Noses, and also the film they did on me, which they're going to be editing for the next 6 or 8 months. The tune is called Almost Blue, and we'd appreciate it if you could kind of try to be quiet, because it's that kind of tune, you know.

another June, another sunny honeymoon, another season, another reason for making whoopee. A lot of shoes, a lot of rice. The groom is nervous, he answers twice. It's really killing me.

get, folks. That's what you get, folks, for making whoopee. Another year, maybe less. What's this I hear? Well, can't you guess? She feels neglected. Ah, and the boys suspect.

sweet patootie, and I am her loving man. And she knows how to do her duty, loves me like no other.